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1: Southwest Michigan weather.
2: Staying quiet the rest of the day. We'll fall to the upper 50s tonight under mostly clear skies. Another quiet and pleasant day is expected tomorrow with sun and clouds mixed. Highs Thursday, low 80s. Lake Michigan's waves expected to be low tomorrow. Rain chances increase late Friday, lasting through Saturday. High Saturday dropped to the low to mid 70s before returning to the upper 70s Sunday. I'm WSBT 22 meteorologist Jessica Burns.

wonder how far off I sat and wondered. Started humming a song from 1962. And it's funny how the night moves when you just don't seem to have as much to lose.

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1: Southwest Michigan weather.
2: Staying quiet the rest of the day. We'll fall to the upper 50s tonight under mostly clear skies. Another quiet and pleasant day is expected tomorrow with sun and clouds mixed. Highs Thursday, low 80s. Lake Michigan's waves expected to be low tomorrow. Rain chances increase late Friday, lasting through Saturday. Highs Saturday drop to the low to mid 70s before returning to the upper 70s Sunday. I'm WSBT 22 meteorologist Jessica Burns.

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1: Southwest Michigan Weather.
2: Staying quiet the rest of the day. We'll fall to the upper 50s tonight under mostly clear skies. Another quiet and pleasant day is expected tomorrow with sun and clouds mixed. Highs Thursday, low 80s. Lake Michigan's waves expected to be low tomorrow. Rain chances increase late Friday, lasting through Saturday. Highs Saturday drop to the low to mid 70s before returning to the upper 70s Sunday. I'm WSBT 22 meteorologist Jessica Burns.

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1: Southwest Michigan weather.
2: Staying quiet the rest of the day. We'll fall to the upper 50s tonight under mostly clear skies. Another quiet and pleasant day is expected tomorrow with sun and clouds mixed. Highs Thursday, low 80s. Lake Michigan's waves expected to be low tomorrow. Rain chances increase late Friday, lasting through Saturday. Highs Saturday drop to the low to mid 70s before returning to the upper 70s Sunday. I'm WSBT 22 meteorologist Jessica Burns.

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1: Southwest Michigan weather.
2: Staying quiet the rest of the day. We'll fall to the upper 50s tonight under mostly clear skies. Another quiet and pleasant day is expected tomorrow with sun and clouds mixed. Highs Thursday, low 80s. Lake Michigan's waves expected to be low tomorrow. Rain chances increase late Friday, lasting through Saturday. Highs Saturday drop to the low to mid 70s before returning to the upper 70s Sunday. I'm WSBT 22 meteorologist Jessica Burns.

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1: Southwest Michigan weather.
2: Staying quiet the rest of the day. We'll fall to the upper 50s tonight under mostly clear skies. Another quiet and pleasant day is expected tomorrow with sun and clouds mixed. Highs Thursday, low 80s. Lake Michigan's waves expected to be low tomorrow. Rain chances increase late Friday, lasting through Saturday. High Saturday dropped to the low to mid 70s before returning to the upper 70s Sunday. I'm WSBT 22 meteorologist Jessica Burns.

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1: Southwest Michigan weather.
2: Staying quiet the rest of the day. We'll fall to the upper 50s tonight under mostly clear skies. Another quiet and pleasant day is expected tomorrow with sun and clouds mixed. Highs Thursday, low 80s. Lake Michigan's waves expected to be low tomorrow. Rain chances increase late Friday, lasting through Saturday. Highs Saturday drop to the low to mid 70s before returning to the upper 70s Sunday. I'm WSBT 22 meteorologist Jessica Burns.

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1: Southwest Michigan weather.
2: Staying quiet the rest of the day. We'll fall to the upper 50s tonight under mostly clear skies. Another quiet and pleasant day is expected tomorrow with sun and clouds mixed. Highs Thursday, low 80s. Lake Michigan's waves expected to be low tomorrow. Rain chances increase late Friday, lasting through Saturday. Highs Saturday drop to the low to mid 70s before returning to the upper 70s Sunday. I'm WSBT 22 meteorologist Jessica Burns.

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1: Southwest Michigan weather.
2: Staying quiet the rest of the day. We'll fall to the upper 50s tonight under mostly clear skies. Another quiet and pleasant day is expected tomorrow with sun and clouds mixed. Highs Thursday, low 80s. Lake Michigan's waves expected to be low tomorrow. Rain chances increase late Friday, lasting through Saturday. Highs Saturday drop to the low to mid 70s before returning to the upper 70s Sunday. I'm WSBT 22 meteorologist Jessica Burns.

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1: Southwest Michigan weather.
2: Staying quiet the rest of the day. We'll fall to the upper 50s tonight under mostly clear skies. Another quiet and pleasant day is expected tomorrow with sun and clouds mixed. Highs Thursday, low 80s. Lake Michigan's waves expected to be low tomorrow. Rain chances increase late Friday, lasting through Saturday. Highs Saturday drop to the low to mid 70s before returning to the upper 70s Sunday. I'm WSBT 22 meteorologist Jessica Burns.

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1: Southwest Michigan weather.
2: Things will remain clear overnight, allowing for temperatures to drop into the upper 50s and right around 60 degrees. Our Thursday features wall-to-wall sunshine, allowing for temperatures to climb just a smidge more into the low 80s by the afternoon. Humidity starts to build by Friday, temperatures in the low 80s with rain arriving late. I'm WSBT 22 meteorologist Lynette Grant.

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1: Southwest Michigan weather.
2: Things will remain clear overnight, allowing for temperatures to drop into the upper 50s and right around 60 degrees. Our Thursday features wall-to-wall sunshine, allowing for temperatures to climb just a smidge more into the low 80s by the afternoon. Humidity starts to build by Friday, temperatures in the low 80s with rain arriving late. I'm WSBT 22 meteorologist Lynette Grant.

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1: Southwest Michigan weather.
2: Things will remain clear overnight, allowing for temperatures to drop into the upper 50s and right around 60 degrees. Our Thursday features wall-to-wall sunshine, allowing for temperatures to climb just a smidge more into the low 80s by the afternoon. Humidity starts to build by Friday, temperatures in the low 80s with rain arriving late. I'm WSBT 22 meteorologist Lynette Grant.

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1: Southwest Michigan weather.
2: Things will remain clear overnight, allowing for temperatures to drop into the upper 50s and right around 60 degrees. Our Thursday features wall-to-wall sunshine, allowing for temperatures to climb just a smidge more into the low 80s by the afternoon. Humidity starts to build by Friday, temperatures in the low 80s with rain arriving late. I'm WSBT 22 meteorologist Lynette Grant.

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1: Southwest Michigan weather.
2: Things will remain clear overnight, allowing for temperatures to drop into the upper 50s and right around 60 degrees. Our Thursday features wall-to-wall sunshine, allowing for temperatures to climb just a smidge more into the low 80s by the afternoon. Humidity starts to build by Friday, temperatures in the low 80s with rain arriving late. I'm WSBT 22 meteorologist Lynette Grant.

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1: Southwest Michigan weather.
2: Things will remain clear overnight, allowing for temperatures to drop into the upper 50s and right around 60 degrees. Our Thursday features wall-to-wall sunshine, allowing for temperatures to climb just a smidge more into the low 80s by the afternoon. Humidity starts to build by Friday, temperatures in the low 80s with rain arriving late. I'm WSBT 22 meteorologist Lynette Grant.

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1: Southwest Michigan weather.
2: Things will remain clear overnight, allowing for temperatures to drop into the upper 50s and right around 60 degrees. Our Thursday features wall-to-wall sunshine, allowing for temperatures to climb just a smidge more into the low 80s by the afternoon. Humidity starts to build by Friday, temperatures in the low 80s with rain arriving late. I'm WSBT 22 meteorologist Lynette Grant.

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1: Southwest Michigan weather.
2: Things will remain clear overnight, allowing for temperatures to drop into the upper 50s and right around 60 degrees. Our Thursday features wall-to-wall sunshine, allowing for temperatures to climb just a smidge more into the low 80s by the afternoon. Humidity starts to build by Friday, temperatures in the low 80s with rain arriving late. I'm WSBT 22 meteorologist Lynette Grant.

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1: Southwest Michigan Weather.
2: Things will remain clear overnight, allowing for temperatures to drop into the upper 50s and right around 60 degrees. Our Thursday features wall-to-wall sunshine, allowing for temperatures to climb just a smidge more into the low 80s by the afternoon. Humidity starts to build by Friday, temperatures in the low 80s with rain arriving late. I'm WSBT 22 meteorologist Lynette Grant.

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1: Southwest Michigan weather.
2: Things will remain clear overnight, allowing for temperatures to drop into the upper 50s and right around 60 degrees. Our Thursday features wall-to-wall sunshine, allowing for temperatures to climb just a smidge more into the low 80s by the afternoon. Humidity starts to build by Friday, temperatures in the low 80s with rain arriving late. I'm WSBT 22 meteorologist Lynette Grant.

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1: Southwest Michigan weather.
2: Mostly sunny skies today. We do see air temperatures up around 82. Inland along the lakeshore will still stay in the upper 70s today. The winds will be out of the northwest. They'll be light. Partly cloudy tonight. We drop down to 63. And then for Friday, sun in the morning, clouds and chances of rain develop in the afternoon and evening. High temperatures in the low 80s. I'm Chief Meteorologist Carrie Pujo.

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1: Step back in time and discover the stories that have shaped our community. From forgotten landmarks to the people who built them, this is where local history comes alive. The past is closer than you think with Hometown History, presented by Morton House Museum.
2: Hi, I'm Chuck Jaeger from the Morton House Museum in Benton Harbor, and this is Hometown History. Benton Harbor has a historic feature that is now showing signs of life. The Benton Harbor Ship Canal was dug back in 1862 during the Civil War. The Ship Canal created the city of Benton Harbor. Although the downtown area was almost a mile from Lake Michigan, the canal made Benton Harbor into a lake port. Lumber yards, fruit companies, and boat builders lined its banks, while Graham and Morton steamships chugged up and down the canal, carrying fruit to Chicago and tourists back to Southwest Michigan. While no longer used for shipping, the canal today has become a lively place. People are living beside the canal, including the new Emma Hull Flats, a home inside the old Robinson Boat Company factory, and even an Airbnb. You can enjoy coffee and brunch overlooking the canal at Clifford's Coffee Canal, or you can partake of excellent sandwiches and salads near the canal at Happy Poochie. The Secret Garden at the Harbor Event Center and Bedlam Bicycle Company both back up to the path of the old ship canal. 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So head out to find some fun and history along the canal in Benton Harbor.
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1: Southwest Michigan weather.
2: Mostly sunny skies today. We do see air temperatures up around 82. Inland along the lakeshore will still stay in the upper 70s today. The winds will be out of the northwest. They'll be light. Partly cloudy tonight. We drop down to 63. And then for Friday, sun in the morning, clouds and chances of rain develop in the afternoon and evening. High temperatures in the low 80s. I'm Chief Meteorologist Carrie Pujo.

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1: 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Or slow things down on the McCoy Creek Trail in Buchanan, where a peaceful ride takes you along the creek, through parks, and into one of Southwest Michigan's most charming downtowns. 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
1: Mostly sunny skies today. We do see air temperatures up around 82 inland. Along the lakeshore, we'll still stay in the upper 70s today. The winds will be out of the northwest. They'll be light. Partly cloudy tonight. We drop down to 63. And then for Friday, sun in the morning, clouds and chances of rain develop in the afternoon and evening. High temperatures in the low 80s. I'm Chief Meteorologist Carrie Pujo.

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2: 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And through August 2nd, explore history at the Fort St. Joseph Archaeology Open House in Niles. 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
2: Mostly sunny skies today. We do see air temperatures up around 82. Inland along the lakeshore will still stay in the upper 70s today. The winds will be out of the northwest. They'll be light. Partly cloudy tonight. We drop down to 63. And then for Friday, sun in the morning, clouds and chances of rain develop in the afternoon and evening. High temperatures in the low 80s. I'm Chief Meteorologist Carrie Pujo.

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1: Hey, summer lovers, sun chasers, and my fellow beach walkers, this one's for you. 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Instead, come find your happy place right here in Southwest Michigan, where the beaches are beautiful, the small towns are charming, and the memories come with a side of fresh blueberries and lake breezes. 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
2: This is Megan Francis with Visit Southwest Michigan, and today we're talking with an organization that has been heating things up in the Benton Harbor Arts District for over two decades.
3: Hi, I'm Eli Zilke. I'm the studio lead here at Water Street Glassworks. The organization was founded by Jerry and Kathy Catania. They knew that they wanted to work in community and education, and thought Benton Harbor would be a perfect spot for that.
2: So you've been with Water Street almost since the beginning. Tell us about that journey.
3: This January will be our 23rd year of operation. Water Street opened when I was 11 years old, and I grew up right down the road, and they launched an after-school program called the Fired Up program. I just happened to be old enough to qualify for it at 12 years old, and I feel like you give any 12-year-old access to fire, and they're immediately completely obsessed, and that was definitely true for me. From the moment I walked into the studio, I was enamored.
2: What do you think is so unique and maybe something people don't know about working with glass?
3: It's a very ancient medium, and it's been done relatively the same way since its infancy. It's a very intense medium. When I walk into the studio this morning, it was 120 degrees, just ambient temperature in the studio. And so the heat is absolutely a factor in the process. One unique thing about glass is that you can't walk away from it. So the moment we start a project, it demands our full attention, and you can't take a call in the middle of it. You really have to focus and finish that work and put it away into, we call it an annealing oven. This medium is so good for keeping your attention. The other interesting part about glass is that it's a teamwork. We can't do it solo. And so you're reliant on a team of people to help. And so unlike other mediums where a painter goes into the studio and paints, glass blowers are relying on a team of people to make that happen.
2: Okay, so I know people listening are going to be dying to try this out. How can the public get involved?
3: Water Street Glassworks is a 501c3 nonprofit, and our main objective is education. We teach classes to the general public from just a half an hour. I want to come in and you can guide me making an object, and you walk away with a beautiful object that you had a hand in creating. And those we call our experience-based classes. And then if you find that you really have taken to glass, we teach our full matriculation of classes, which is a 3-class series, so 30 hours total, 3 10-hour sessions, and that qualifies you to rent our studio space. And beyond glass blowing, we offer bead making or flame working, which is over a torch. We try to cover a wide variety of glass working techniques and offer those all to the public. We also teach our Fired Up program, and that is an after school program for Benton Harbor youth who come in twice a week and they learn one of our studios, either glass bead making, blowing, or fusing. And it's an entrepreneurship program.
2: If you're interested in learning more about this unique art form, check out Water Street Glassworks in Benton Harbor.
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1: Southwest Michigan weather.
2: Mostly sunny skies today. We do see air temperatures up around 82 inland. Along the lakeshore, we'll still stay in the upper 70s today. The winds will be out of the northwest. They'll be light. Partly cloudy tonight. We drop down to 63. And then for Friday, sun in the morning, clouds and chances of rain develop in the afternoon and evening. High temperatures in the low 80s. I'm Chief Meteorologist Carrie Pujo.

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2: Mostly sunny skies today. We do see air temperatures up around 82 inland. Along the lakeshore, we'll still stay in the upper 70s today. The winds will be out of the northwest. They'll be light. Partly cloudy tonight. We drop down to 63. And then for Friday, sun in the morning, clouds and chances of rain develop in the afternoon and evening. High temperatures in the low 80s. I'm Chief Meteorologist Carrie Pujo.

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3: Nick Jones.
2: Nick Jones, welcome to the program. Thanks for joining me today.
3: Thank you for having me. It's amazing.
2: I gotta tell you, I saw these incredible videos of this drummer out in Northern Illinois playing with the Libertyville School of Rock, and I'm saying, this guy is amazing. Who is it? Here we are today. You guys are gonna bring your band Subdivisions, and you're all in your teens. You're gonna be coming to my studio for a showcase concert this week, and I am really stoked to really hear you do your thing. I think people are going to be shocked when they realize you've only been playing drums for 4 years. Take it away. Tell me a little bit about how you got started.
3: Both of my parents, they've always been big like rock music fans. I've always been super into music my whole life before even playing instruments. I just like couldn't live my life without listening to music. Started taking lessons and everything. It just instantly clicked. I could tell it was just like meant for me.
2: You've got an incredible confidence and power in your drumming. Heavy rock things, Tom Sawyer by Rush, and you just kill it. Ozzy, Bark at the Moon I saw. Dazed and Confused by Led Zeppelin, Schism by Tool, and your time seems to be very exceptional. Beyond just being a teen having fun, you really were playing with the competency of an excellent musician. Who are the current members in Subdivisions, and what do they play?
3: It's got me, of course, on drums. We've got our vocalist Gabby Rousa, best vocalist I've ever known. Then we have Sawyer Vincent on guitar, the oldest one of the group. He has just graduated. And then we have our other guitarist. Everyone just calls him PK. And then our bassist, Eugene. He was in the School of Rock. He's coming back with us. It's great.
2: The oldest member, he's just graduated. Is everyone else still a junior going into senior year?
3: Me and PK are going into junior year, but everyone else, yeah.
2: Oh, right. You're still a sophomore. I forgot. I would never guess that because you're also a bit tall. So
3: yeah.
2: What songs will Subdivisions perform?
3: All kinds of Zeppelin, you know, a bunch of 80s stuff, 90s stuff, anything. Like, we even play stuff today. Like, we even do, like, a couple, like, Chris Stapleton songs. Our set list is very diverse, but I think we make it work quite well.
2: As far as heavy rock goes, some of the members of Subdivisions have a death metal side project.
3: Our guitarist PK and our bassist Eugene, we've been really trying our hardest to, like, record a death metal album for our band Scafism. That's, like, our thing. We three, we love the fast, exciting, something that makes you want to go, like, oh, that was gross. You know.
2: Now, a lot of people who are hearing you for the first time, there is a connection to Southwest Michigan, and that's one of the reasons I wanted to feature you on the program. Your grandfather was very well known in the area, Bill Yackel. He was known for doing his Elvis shows. He did a fantastic version of Blue Suede Shoes, which we recorded, and he was really well loved. And actually, I have a connection with your grandmother as well. When I was just out of high school, I was doing a lot of one-man shows with sequencers and drum machines and programming all the stuff out, and I cut my teeth for a solid year under contract at the Benton Harbor Holiday. And so your grandmother, Sharon Yackel, the manager, was there almost all the time, witnessing my upcoming as a performer. And now it's such an interesting turn that I get to meet you. So, you know, the circle of life sometimes can be quite amazing.
3: Very inspirational story.
2: I'm excited to see her again and see all of you at the studio coming up here on July 30th, Thursday. I mean, it's pretty much a capacity show at this point. But if anybody out there listening wise is curious, just contact me through Facebook. You can DM me, and if there are any seats left, we'll see if we can get you in to see this great band. Man, I can't wait to see you here at the studio. Thanks again.
3: Yeah, thank you. It's an honor.
2: 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Nope, this is not Elvis. It's the unforgettable Bill Yackel singing Blue Suede Shoes, recorded right here in Bering County.

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1: Southwest Michigan weather.
2: Mostly sunny skies today. We do see air temperatures up around 82. Inland along the lakeshore will still stay in the upper 70s today. The winds will be out of the northwest. They'll be light. Partly cloudy tonight. We drop down to 63. And then for Friday, sun in the morning, clouds and chances of rain develop in the afternoon and evening. High temperatures in the low 80s. I'm Chief Meteorologist Carrie Pujo.

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1: Southwest Michigan weather.
2: Mostly sunny skies today. We do see air temperatures up around 82 inland. Along the lakeshore, we'll still stay in the upper 70s today. The winds will be out of the northwest. They'll be light. Partly cloudy tonight. We drop down to 63. And then for Friday, sun in the morning, clouds and chances of rain develop in the afternoon and evening. High temperatures in the low 80s. I'm Chief Meteorologist Carrie Pujo.

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Sunset's so pretty, you'll think we hired a sky stylist. I couldn't sleep.

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3: My name's Rocky Rick. I am the owner of Gravity Winery, located in Baroda, Michigan, and we have an offsite tasting room up in South Haven.
2: So, Rocky, you really got into the winemaking business through farming first, and it sounds like farming is in your blood.
3: I grew up on a family farm right there in the Baroda area. We raised apples, peaches, some sweet cherries, some strawberries, and even plums. So I definitely grew up out in the orchards. I came back to work on the family farm for about 5 years. And during that time, it became apparent to me that I still had farming in my blood. And so my wife, Allison, and I purchased a small farm. We were grape growers for about 5 years and then got into the making wine and selling wine business around 2011. I think it's important to get involved in what you really enjoy, and I really enjoy wine. The fact that you can get so many different aromas and flavor profiles and color profiles out of different types of grapes, and frankly, I just think vineyards looked really, really pretty. And so we decided, hey, let's jump into the wine business.
2: So I understand that even the name Gravity has a story behind it. Tell us about that.
3: The name Gravity came because we wanted to kind of pay homage to how wine was traditionally made. Think back hundreds and thousands of years before we had all of the great mechanical equipment that we use nowadays to make wine. A winery was literally built on the side of a hill. The buildings at the top housed where the grapes came in. And then every stage in the winemaking process was a little bit lower on this hillside. So when the winemakers had to move the wine from, let's say, the crush tank down to the fermentation tank, they simply opened up the gates on the piping and the wine flowed by gravity from one tank down to the next tank.
2: Okay, I'm learning so much. Rocky, I'm curious how you've seen the wine industry change in Southwest Michigan.
3: If you think about well-known wine regions, say Bordeaux, France, they grow predominantly Cabernet Sauvignon, Cabernet Franc, Merlot, things that make a Bordeaux wine. They've learned over the centuries what grows well there and what doesn't. And so as the years have gone on, we're becoming more and more focused on the varieties that grow well in Southwest Michigan. I think what's neat to see is that the more wineries that open up, the more diversity there is in experiences. Folks can come over from Chicago or Grand Rapids, wherever they're coming from, and visit so many different experiences by venturing out to these different wineries. And so this diversity in the customer experience, I think, continues to make us just a great place to come visit.
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1: Southwest Michigan weather. Mostly sunny skies today. We do see air temperatures up around 82. Inland along the lakeshore will still stay in the upper 70s today. The winds will be out of the northwest. They'll be light. Partly cloudy tonight. We drop down to 63. And then for Friday, sun in the morning, clouds and chances of rain develop in the afternoon and evening. High temperatures in the low 80s. I'm Chief Meteorologist Carrie Pujo.

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1: Every region has stories to tell, but Southwest Michigan has a way of making you feel like you're a part of them. 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Maybe it's the legacy of local makers and artists. Maybe it's the community events that bring people together year after year. Visit Southwest Michigan has been proudly sharing those stories since 1982. And our passion for this place only continues to grow. You know, when you step into our visitor center, you're stepping into a space filled with local knowledge. We're always very excited to hear what kind of experience you're looking for. We've got ideas. Art tour? Absolutely. Wine and dine weekend? We know just the stops. Our team loves connecting you with the stories you'll connect with most. Our website also carries those stories forward. You'll find curated itineraries that follow themes like food, outdoor adventures, or family fun. You'll find seasonal guides that highlight what's new and what's coming up. And you'll discover events that showcase our region's creativity, culture, and charm. Now, if you want to explore deeper, our app brings those stories to life. The Maker's Trail Challenge introduces you to the people behind the craft beverages. And the Trails and Murals Challenges lead you through spaces shaped by nature and community. 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
1: Southwest Michigan weather.
2: Mostly sunny skies today. We do see air temperatures up around 82 inland. Along the lakeshore, we'll still stay in the upper 70s today. The winds will be out of the northwest. They'll be light. Partly cloudy tonight. We drop down to 63. And then for Friday, sun in the morning, clouds and chances of rain develop in the afternoon and evening. High temperatures in the low 80s. I'm Chief Meteorologist Carrie Pujo.

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1: 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Or slow things down on the McCoy Creek Trail in Buchanan, where a peaceful ride takes you along the creek, through parks, and into one of Southwest Michigan's most charming downtowns. 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
1: Southwest Michigan weather.
2: Mostly sunny today, highs in the low to mid-80s, winds at 5 to 10 miles per hour. Overnight, partly cloudy, lows in the low to mid-60s, winds at 5 to 10 miles per hour. On Friday, increasing clouds, 20% chance of showers and thunderstorms, highs in the low to mid-80s, winds at 5 to 10 miles per hour. I'm WSBT 22's meteorologist Aaron May.

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3: 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So we go over pretty much head to toe on everything that you need to know about hiking. We have lifestyle, we have our technical outerwear, and then of course we have our gear as well. We have expert staff that has been with us for a long time. Our leadership team has been together for a significant amount of time. We want to make sure that you're getting the correct piece for the correct venture.
2: So it sounds like Wanderlust is really there to supply maybe both the more casual hiker or the person who's just getting started, right up to someone who takes their outdoor experiences very seriously.
3: We're here for the everyday customer that comes to our door for the first time who wants a new pair of shoes or some new clothing. We're also there for the extreme hiker. 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We want to understand your wants and your needs are. And luckily, I have the expert staff that will sit down with you and talk to you about that.
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3: 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Honestly, Southwest Michigan has everything.
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5: Mostly sunny today, highs in the low to mid-80s, winds at 5 to 10 miles per hour. Overnight, partly cloudy, lows in the low to mid-60s, winds at 5 to 10 miles per hour. On Friday, increasing clouds, 20% chance of showers and thunderstorms, highs in the low to mid-80s, winds at 5 to 10 miles per hour. I'm WSBT 22's meteorologist Aaron May.

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1: This is Megan Francis with Visit Southwest Michigan, and today we're talking with an organization that has been heating things up in the Benton Harbor Arts District for over two decades.
2: Hi, I'm Eli Zilke. I'm the studio lead here at Water Street Glassworks. The organization was founded by Jerry and Kathy Catania. They knew that they wanted to work in community and education, and thought Benton Harbor would be a perfect spot for that.
1: So you've been with Water Street almost since the beginning. Tell us about that journey.
2: This January will be our 23rd year of operation. Water Street opened when I was 11 years old, and I grew up right down the road, and they launched an after-school program called the Fired Up program. I just happened to be old enough to qualify for it at 12 years old, and I feel like you give any 12-year-old access to fire, and they're immediately completely obsessed, and that was definitely true for me. From the moment I walked into the studio, I was enamored.
1: What do you think is so unique and maybe something people don't know about working with glass?
2: It's a very ancient medium, and it's been done relatively the same way since its infancy. It's a very intense medium.
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1: Make that happen.
2: Okay, so I know people listening are going to be dying to try this out. How can the public get involved?
1: Water Street Glassworks is a 501c3 nonprofit, and our main objective is education. 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And those we call our experience-based classes. And then if you find that you really have taken to glass, we teach our full matriculation of classes, which is a 3-class series. So 30 hours total, 3 10-hour sessions. And that qualifies you to rent our studio space. And beyond glass blowing, we offer bead making or flame working, which is over a torch. We try to cover a wide variety of glass working techniques and offer those all to the public. We also teach our Fired Up program, and that is an after school program for Benton Harbor youth who come in twice a week and they learn one of our studios, either glass bead making, blowing, or fusing. And it's an entrepreneurship program.
2: If you're interested in learning more about this unique art form, check out Water Street Glassworks in Benton Harbor.
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1: Mostly sunny today, highs in the low to mid-80s, winds at 5 to 10 miles per hour. Overnight, partly cloudy, lows in the low to mid-60s, winds at 5 to 10 miles per hour. On Friday, increasing clouds, 20% chance of showers and thunderstorms, highs in the low to mid-80s, winds at 5 to 10 miles per hour. I'm WSBT 22's meteorologist Aaron May.

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2: 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And through August 2nd, explore history at the Fort St. Joseph Archaeology Open House in Niles. 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
1: Southwest Michigan weather.
2: Mostly sunny today, highs in the low to mid-80s, winds at 5 to 10 miles per hour. Overnight, partly cloudy, lows in the low to mid-60s, winds at 5 to 10 miles per hour. On Friday, increasing clouds, 20% chance of showers and thunderstorms, highs in the low to mid-80s, winds at 5 to 10 miles per hour. I'm WSBT 22's meteorologist Aaron May.

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1: 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We help residents find experiences they didn't realize were so close. We offer guides that go beyond the usual recommendations, and we share ideas that fit every lifestyle. 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Our website also gives you a new lens on familiar places. 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What makes rediscovering home special is the shift in perspective. You start to notice little details again. You slow down. You appreciate the beauty and creativity woven into everyday spaces. You see your community with gratitude instead of routine. 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Because this region isn't just a destination for visitors. It's a source of pride and joy for the people who live here. 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
1: Mostly sunny today, highs in the low to mid-80s, winds at 5 to 10 miles per hour. Overnight partly cloudy, lows in the low to mid-60s, winds at 5 to 10 miles per hour. On Friday, increasing clouds, 20% chance of showers and thunderstorms, highs in the low to mid-80s, winds at 5 to 10 miles per hour. I'm WSBT 22's meteorologist Aaron May.

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1: 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They're the ones people talk about long after the big plans fade. And they're often right here in our own community. That's why we love helping residents discover new ways to enjoy the place they already know. When you visit our visitor center, we're happy to share ideas tailored to your pace. Maybe today calls for exploring a quiet park or a peaceful overlook. Maybe it's trying a new local business or checking out a seasonal event. Or maybe it's just adding one new stop to your daily routine. 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You can check in, track where you've been, and discover new places along the way. It turns everyday life into something a bit more fun. And you know what we love most is seeing how these small moments connect people to their community. The familiar becomes refreshing again. The everyday feels new. And suddenly, a simple afternoon becomes a memory worth keeping. Southwest Michigan has a way of doing that, you know. It reminds you that joy doesn't always require big plans. Sometimes it's found in the little things, and we're here to help you find them. 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
4: Mostly sunny today, highs in the low to mid 80s, winds at 5 to 10 miles per hour. Overnight partly cloudy, lows in the low to mid 60s, winds at 5 to 10 miles per hour. On Friday, increasing clouds, 20% chance of showers and thunderstorms, highs in the low to mid 80s, winds at 5 to 10 miles per hour. I'm WSBT 22's meteorologist Aaron May.

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2: Nick Jones.
1: Nick Jones, welcome to the program. Thanks for joining me today.
2: Thank you for having me. It's amazing.
1: I gotta tell you, I saw these incredible videos of this drummer out in Northern Illinois playing with the Libertyville School of Rock, and I'm saying, this guy is amazing. Who is it? Here we are today. You guys are gonna bring your band Subdivisions, and you're all in your teens. You're gonna be coming to my studio for a showcase concert this week, and I am really stoked to really hear you do your thing. I think people are going to be shocked when they realize you've only been playing drums for 4 years. Take it away. Tell me a little bit about how you got started.
2: Both of my parents, they've always been big like rock music fans. I've always been super into music my whole life before even playing instruments. I just like couldn't live my life without listening to music. Started taking lessons and everything. It just instantly clicked. I could tell it was just like meant for me.
1: You've got an incredible confidence and power in your drumming. Heavy rock things, Tom Sawyer by Rush, and you just kill it. Ozzy, Bark at the Moon I saw. Dazed and Confused by Led Zeppelin, Schism by Tool, and your time seems to be very exceptional. Beyond just being a teen having fun, you really were playing with the competency of an excellent musician. Who are the current members in Subdivisions, and what do they play?
2: It's got me, of course, on drums. We've got our vocalist Gabby Rousa, best vocalist I've ever known. Then we have Sawyer Vincent on guitar, the oldest one of the group. He has just graduated. And then we have our other guitarist. Everyone just calls him PK. And then our bassist, Eugene. He was in the School of Rock. He's coming back with us. It's great.
1: The oldest member, he's just graduated. Is everyone else still a junior going into senior year?
2: Me and PK are going into junior year, but everyone else, yeah.
1: Oh, right. You're still a sophomore. I forgot. I would never guess that because you're also a bit tall. So
2: yeah.
1: What songs will Subdivisions perform?
2: All kinds of Zeppelin, you know, a bunch of 80s stuff, 90s stuff, anything. Like, we even play stuff today. Like, we even do, like, a couple, like, Chris Stapleton songs. Our set list is very diverse, but I think we make it work quite well.
1: As far as heavy rock goes, some of the members of Subdivisions have a death metal side project.
2: Our guitarist PK and our bassist Eugene, we've been really trying our hardest to, like, record a death metal album for our band Scafism. That's, like, our thing. We three, we love the fast, exciting, something that makes you want to go, like, oh, that was gross. You know.
1: Now, a lot of people who are hearing you for the first time, there is a connection to Southwest Michigan, and that's one of the reasons I wanted to feature you on the program. Your grandfather was very well known in the area, Bill Yackel. He was known for doing his Elvis shows. He did a fantastic version of Blue Suede Shoes, which we recorded, and he was really well loved. And actually, I have a connection with your grandmother as well. When I was just out of high school, I was doing a lot of one-man shows with sequencers and drum machines and programming all the stuff out, and I cut my teeth for a solid year under contract at the Benton Harbor Holiday. And so your grandmother, Sharon Yackel, the manager, was there almost all the time witnessing my upcoming as a performer. And now it's such an interesting turn that I get to meet you. So, you know, the circle of life sometimes can be quite amazing.
2: Very inspirational story.
1: I'm excited to see her again and see all of you at the studio coming up here on July 30th, Thursday. I mean, it's pretty much a capacity show at this point. If anybody out there listening wise is curious, just contact me through Facebook. You can DM me, and if there are any seats left, we'll see if we can get you in to see this great band. Man, I can't wait to see you here at the studio. Thanks again.
2: Yeah, thank you. It's an honor.
1: 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Nope, this is not Elvis. It's the unforgettable Bill Yackel singing Blue Suede Shoes, recorded right here in Bering County.

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2: Hey, I'm Mark. My wife and I are the owners of Gold Coast Ice Cream. We officially opened it in May of this year. We've been in the area since 2002. This has been something we've talked about for quite a few years. Opening an ice cream shop, we thought it'd be a ton of fun to do together. And my wife, Heidi, is just so incredibly creative. And so this really taps into her gifts.
1: You have a really unique setting for an ice cream shop. So tell me about that.
2: We were driving around town. We saw that location across the street from Martin's in St. Joe.
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0: 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Be sure to share this link with others. Thanks for joining us and enjoy.
1: It has been overwhelmingly positive. People are really excited. They've been watching it be renovated over the last 10 months. People would stop in while we were doing it, and when are you guys opening, and love what you're doing. And so they have been so incredibly supportive and positive throughout the process.
2: You and Heidi are parents. Is your business a family affair?
1: We've got four kids. Two of them are out of college and two of them are still in school. One is going into eighth grade and one is going to be a junior at St. Joe High School. Our two youngest have been working a ton of hours. The two older ones are getting into their career, so we have been pulling them in. We're having a blast. We really are.
2: Okay, if you had to choose one favorite item from your menu, what would it be?
1: There are a lot. We also sell acai bowls. That was inspired by a trip my wife and I had taken to Hawaii a couple of years ago. And so I would say either the acai bowl, or if I had to choose an ice cream flavor, it'd be blueberry lemon crunch. We've got about 15 flavors to choose from at any given time. And so those flavors will rotate throughout the summer. But blueberry lemon crunch is one of those that we probably will have all summer long.
2: For delicious treats in a social environment, head to Gold Coast Ice Cream in St. Joseph here in Southwest Michigan.
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1: Southwest Michigan weather.
2: Mostly sunny today, highs in the low to mid-80s, winds at 5 to 10 miles per hour. Overnight, partly cloudy, lows in the low to mid-60s, winds at 5 to 10 miles per hour. On Friday, increasing clouds, 20% chance of showers and thunderstorms, highs in the low to mid-80s, winds at 5 to 10 miles per hour. I'm WSBT 22's meteorologist Aaron May.

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1: Mostly sunny today, highs in the low to mid-80s, winds at 5 to 10 miles per hour. Overnight partly cloudy, lows in the low to mid-60s, winds at 5 to 10 miles per hour. On Friday, increasing clouds, 20% chance of showers and thunderstorms, highs in the low to mid-80s, winds at 5 to 10 miles per hour. I'm WSBT 22's meteorologist Aaron May.

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3: My name's Rocky Rick. I am the owner of Gravity Winery, located in Baroda, Michigan, and we have an offsite tasting room up in South Haven.
2: So, Rocky, you really got into the winemaking business through farming first, and it sounds like farming is in your blood.
3: I grew up on a family farm right there in the Baroda area. We raised apples, peaches, some sweet cherries, some strawberries, and even plums. So I definitely grew up out in the orchards. I came back to work on the family farm for about 5 years. And during that time, it became apparent to me that I still had farming in my blood. And so my wife, Allison, and I purchased a small farm. We were grape growers for about 5 years and then got into the making wine and selling wine business around 2011. I think it's important to get involved in what you really enjoy. And I really enjoy wine. The fact that you can get so many different aromas and flavor profiles and color profiles out of different types of grapes. And frankly, I just think vineyards looked really, really pretty. And so we decided, hey, let's jump into the wine business.
2: So I understand that even the name Gravity has a story behind it. Tell us about that.
3: The name Gravity came because we wanted to kind of pay homage to how wine was traditionally made. Think back hundreds and thousands of years before we had all of the great mechanical equipment that we use nowadays to make wine. A winery was literally built on the side of a hill. The buildings at the top housed where the grapes came in. And then every stage in the winemaking process was a little bit lower on this hillside. So when the winemakers had to move the wine from, let's say, the crush tank down to the fermentation tank, they simply opened up the gates on the piping and the wine flowed by gravity from one tank down to the next tank.
2: Okay, I'm learning so much. Rocky, I'm curious how you've seen the wine industry change in Southwest Michigan.
3: If you think about well-known wine regions, say Bordeaux, France, they grow predominantly Cabernet Sauvignon, Cabernet Franc, Merlot, things that make a Bordeaux wine. They've learned over the centuries what grows well there and what doesn't. And so as the years have gone on, we're becoming more and more focused on the varieties that grow well in Southwest Michigan. I think what's neat to see is that the more wineries that open up, the more diversity there is in experiences. Folks can come over from Chicago or Grand Rapids, wherever they're coming from, and visit so many different experiences by venturing out to these different wineries. And so this diversity in the customer experience, I think, continues to make us just a great place to come visit.
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1: Southwest Michigan weather.
2: Mostly sunny today, highs in the low to mid-80s, winds at 5 to 10 miles per hour. Overnight, partly cloudy, lows in the low to mid-60s, winds at 5 to 10 miles per hour. On Friday, increasing clouds, 20% chance of showers and thunderstorms, highs in the low to mid-80s, winds at 5 to 10 miles per hour. I'm WSBT 22's meteorologist Aaron May.

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1: 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Or slow things down on the McCoy Creek Trail in Buchanan, where a peaceful ride takes you along the creek, through parks, and into one of Southwest Michigan's most charming downtowns. It's a great way to combine the outdoors with shopping, dining, or a stop for ice cream. 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
1: Southwest Michigan weather.
2: Mostly sunny today, highs in the low to mid-80s, winds at 5 to 10 miles per hour. Overnight, partly cloudy, lows in the low to mid-60s, winds at 5 to 10 miles per hour. On Friday, increasing clouds, 20% chance of showers and thunderstorms, highs in the low to mid-80s, winds at 5 to 10 miles per hour. I'm WSBT 22's meteorologist Aaron May.

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1: You can look at a map of Southwest Michigan and learn a lot. You'll see towns, roads, parks, and shorelines. But maps only tell you where things are, not what they feel like. They don't show you which shop or trail has made someone's day, or which spot holds a favorite family memory. And they definitely don't show you the people who bring it all to life. That's where Visit Southwest Michigan comes in. We help fill in the stories the map can't show you. Like the hotelier who welcomes guests with genuine warmth after a long trip. Or the one who shares their favorite local stop so visitors feel at home. Those moments aren't on the map, but they matter just as much as the landmarks. Our visitor center helps share those stories too. We listen to the kind of experience you're hoping to create and match it to the places that fit. Our website adds even more layers. Events that bring people together, seasonal highlights that shift the energy of each community, itineraries that guide you through experiences, big and small, and our app brings the unseen details to life. 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Suddenly, the map becomes more than lines. It becomes meaning. The dots become people. The spaces become stories worth exploring. Hoteliers, business owners, and makers shape those stories every day. 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Southwest Michigan isn't just a place on the map. It's a place filled with connection, care, and character. 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
1: Southwest Michigan weather.
2: Mostly sunny today, highs in the low to mid-80s, winds at 5 to 10 miles per hour. Overnight, partly cloudy, lows in the low to mid-60s, winds at 5 to 10 miles per hour. On Friday, increasing clouds, 20% chance of showers and thunderstorms, highs in the low to mid-80s, winds at 5 to 10 miles per hour. I'm WSBT 22's meteorologist Aaron May.

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1: Southwest Michigan weather.
2: Mostly sunny today, highs in the low to mid 80s, winds at 5 to 10 miles per hour. Overnight, partly cloudy, lows in the low to mid 60s, winds at 5 to 10 miles per hour. On Friday, increasing clouds, 20% chance of showers and thunderstorms, highs in the low to mid 80s, winds at 5 to 10 miles per hour. I'm WSBT 22's meteorologist Aaron May.

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2: The rest of our Friday features a few clouds here and there. We'll call it partly cloudy skies overnight with temperatures falling to the low 60s. Friday will be in the low 80s for those highs, but it is expected to be mostly cloudy. Late in the day, some showers roll in. Better chance for rain overnight Friday into Saturday with showers and storms. Saturday and Sunday were cooler in the 70s. I'm WSBT 22's Lynette Grant.

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2: The rest of our Friday features a few clouds here and there. We'll call the partly cloudy skies overnight with temperatures falling to the low 60s. Friday will be in the low 80s for those highs, but it is expected to be mostly cloudy. Late in the day, some showers roll in. Better chance for rain overnight Friday into Saturday with showers and storms. Saturday and Sunday were cooler in the 70s. I'm WSBT 22's Lynette Grant.

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Started humming a song from 1962. And it's funny how the night moves.

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3: My name's Rocky Rick. I am the owner of Gravity Winery, located in Baroda, Michigan, and we have an offsite tasting room up in South Haven.
2: So, Rocky, you really got into the winemaking business through farming first, and it sounds like farming is in your blood.
3: I grew up on a family farm right there in the Baroda area. We raised apples, peaches, some sweet cherries, some strawberries, and even plums. So I definitely grew up out in the orchards. I came back to work on the family farm for about 5 years. And during that time, it became apparent to me that I still had farming in my blood. And so my wife, Allison, and I purchased a small farm. We were grape growers for about 5 years and then got into the making wine and selling wine business around 2011. I think it's important to get involved in what you really enjoy, and I really enjoy wine. The fact that you can get so many different aromas and flavor profiles and color profiles out of different types of grapes, and frankly, I just think vineyards looked really, really pretty. And so we decided, hey, let's jump into the wine business.
2: So I understand that even the name Gravity has a story behind it. Tell us about that.
3: The name Gravity came because we wanted to kind of pay homage to how wine was traditionally made. Think back hundreds and thousands of years before we had all of the great mechanical equipment that we use nowadays to make wine. A winery was literally built on the side of a hill. The buildings at the top housed where the grapes came in. And then every stage in the winemaking process was a little bit lower on this hillside. So when the winemakers had to move the wine from, let's say, the crush tank down to the fermentation tank, they simply opened up the gates on the piping and the wine flowed by gravity from one tank down to the next tank.
2: Okay, I'm learning so much. Rocky, I'm curious how you've seen the wine industry change in Southwest Michigan.
3: If you think about well-known wine regions, say Bordeaux, France, they grow predominantly Cabernet Sauvignon, Cabernet Franc, Merlot, things that make a Bordeaux wine. They've learned over the centuries what grows well there and what doesn't. And so as the years have gone on, we're becoming more and more focused on the varieties that grow well in Southwest Michigan. I think what's neat to see is that the more wineries that open up, the more diversity there is in experiences. Folks can come over from Chicago or Grand Rapids, wherever they're coming from, and visit so many different experiences by venturing out to these different wineries. And so this diversity in the customer experience, I think, continues to make us just a great place to come visit.
2: Tell us what the property at Gravity is like.
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1: This is Megan Francis with Visit Southwest Michigan, and today we're talking with an organization that has been heating things up in the Benton Harbor Arts District for over two decades.
2: Hi, I'm Eli Zilke. I'm the studio lead here at Water Street Glassworks. The organization was founded by Jerry and Kathy Catania. They knew that they wanted to work in community and education and thought Benton Harbor would be a perfect spot for that.
1: So you've been with Water Street almost since the beginning. Tell us about that journey.
2: This January will be our 23rd year of operation. Water Street opened when I was 11 years old, and I grew up right down the road, and they launched an after-school program called the Fired Up program. I just happened to be old enough to qualify for it at 12 years old, and I feel like you give any 12-year-old access to fire, and they're immediately completely obsessed, and that was definitely true for me. From the moment I walked into the studio, I was enamored.
1: What do you think is so unique and maybe something people don't know about working with glass?
2: It's a very ancient medium, and it's been done relatively the same way since its infancy. It's a very intense medium. When I walk into the studio this morning, it was 120 degrees, just ambient temperature in the studio. And so the heat is absolutely a factor in the process. One unique thing about glass is that you can't walk away from it. So the moment we start a project, it demands our full attention, and you can't take a call in the middle of it. You really have to focus and finish that work and put it away into, we call it, an annealing oven. This medium is so good for keeping your attention. The other interesting part about glass is that it's a teamwork. We can't do it solo. And so you're reliant on a team of people to help. And so unlike other mediums where a painter goes into the studio and paints, glassblowers are relying on a team of people to make that happen.
1: Okay, so I know people listening are going to be dying to try this out. How can the public get involved?
2: Water Street Glassworks is a 501c3 nonprofit, and our main objective is education. We teach classes to the general public from just a half an hour. I want to come in and you can guide me making an object, and you walk away with a beautiful object that you had a hand in creating. And those we call our experience-based classes. And then if you find that you really have taken to glass, we teach our full matriculation of classes, which is a 3-class series, so 30 hours total, 3 10-hour sessions, and that qualifies you to rent our studio space. And beyond glass blowing, we offer bead making or flame working, which is over a torch. We try to cover a wide variety of glass working techniques and offer those all to the public. We also teach our Fired Up program, and that is an after school program for Benton Harbor youth who come in twice a week and they learn one of our studios, either glass bead making, blowing, or fusing. And it's an entrepreneurship program.
1: If you're interested in learning more about this unique art form, check out Water Street Glassworks in Benton Harbor.
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2: The rest of our Friday features a few clouds here and there. We'll call the partly cloudy skies overnight with temperatures falling to the low 60s. Friday will be in the low 80s for those highs, but it is expected to be mostly cloudy. Late in the day, some showers roll in. Better chance for rain overnight Friday into Saturday with showers and storms. Saturday and Sunday were cooler in the 70s. I'm WSBT 22's Lynette Grant.

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0: Because I gotta have faith. 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
2: Southwest Michigan weather.
3: The rest of our Friday features a few clouds here and there. We'll call the partly cloudy skies overnight with temperatures falling to the low 60s. Friday will be in the low 80s for those highs, but it is expected to be mostly cloudy. Late in the day, some showers roll in. Better chance for rain overnight Friday into Saturday with showers and storms. Saturday and Sunday were cooler in the 70s. I'm WSBT 22's Lynette Grant.

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2: The rest of our Friday features a few clouds here and there. We'll call the partly cloudy skies overnight with temperatures falling to the low 60s. Friday will be in the low 80s for those highs, but it is expected to be mostly cloudy. Late in the day, some showers roll in. Better chance for rain overnight Friday into Saturday with showers and storms. Saturday and Sunday were cooler in the 70s. I'm WSBT 22's Lynette Grant.

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1: Southwest Michigan weather.
2: The rest of our Friday features a few clouds here and there. We'll call it partly cloudy skies overnight with temperatures falling to the low 60s. Friday will be in the low 80s for those highs, but it is expected to be mostly cloudy. Late in the day, some showers roll in. Better chance for rain overnight Friday into Saturday with showers and storms. Saturday and Sunday were cooler in the 70s. I'm WSBT 22's Lynette Grant.

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